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She pulls away my arms, the timely clamp round her waist. 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Turns around so she's now got her back to my face. Takes

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I am the truth with sunshine. 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Consciousness. I am God, the ultimate presence.

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Here, here's a bit of cheese. 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

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I am plagued with a plethora of psychological and emotional issues. I need to find healing by trying something.

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I want to learn how to heal past wounds by talking to me when I was 12.

Yes, yes. Shout out to our listening crew. Big up. Jungle Music Attack, Sunday night.

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Shout out to our journalist, Papa and David. Set you, set.